so good. Wait a minute, fellas. You know, they've been ribbing me all of my life being from Mississippi. Y'all sure do talk funny down there. 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Because I said humming to everybody out there singing. That's all right. Anyway, you get your point over, it's good for me. Let's do it again.

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Hey, you fellas on the horns, can you keep it down a bit, please? Just a bit loud. Good, everybody. Cheers.

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Oh, the way I hear the melody, the waves bring clarity running through me. You can't take this away from me.